0: Liberty Falls in Perth's hills. Happened about 4:30 last night. Rescuers stretchering the boy out. He was then rushed to hospital in a critical condition. A house has been gutted by fire in Balladura this morning. Fire crews say flames quickly took hold near Bermuda Drive just before 4 a.m.
1: Upon arrival, we observed the house to be fully involved in fire, and all of the occupants were outside of the house, and that includes two adults, a 9-month-old baby and a 4-year-old child.
0: Get set for petrol pump pain in Perth, with the fuel excise discount officially ending overnight. Prices set to rise to as much as $2.10 a litre later in the week.
2: I would advise them to fill up. The prices will rise over the next coming days. We've also already seen the rises of the price.
0: And that's it for the Comm Games in Glasgow. Delta Goodrum performing at the closing ceremony this morning.
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0: Another tough loss for the Eagles, this time at the MCG, going down by 11 points to Richmond, who were bottom place going into the game. Coach Andrew McWalter is saying wayward kicking in front of goal did not help. He says poor kicking is poor football. The Eagles now hosting Collingwood on Sunday, while Freo go up against Melbourne at the MCG on Saturday. And Championship leader Matt Payne has won the Supercar Showdown at Wanneroo Raceway after a frustrating weekend for West Aussie Brody Kostecki.
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6: Roadworks still underway in Anchortel. Kwinana Freeway northbound exit to Thomas Road. The left emergency lane's closed. And Kwinana Freeway northbound heavy Thomas Road to Rowley Road, then slow Farrington Road through to Leach Highway. Reports of some livestock on the road in West Pinjarra, Forest Highway near Paul Road. Be mindful. Bit sticky Old Coast Road northbound at Casuarina Drive in Halls Head. Mandurah Road at Mariners Cove Drive in Dudley Park. Mandurah Road at the Forum, again at Allnut Street. Pinjarra Road at Dower Street, again at Lakes Road in Greenfields, and Rockingham Road northbound at Anchortel Road in Naval Base. 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
9: Morning, sunny day today. Rain coming later. 20 for Mandurah and Rockingham. Perth's up to 23. Bunbury, 19 today. Tomorrow, showers easing at 18 degrees, and Wednesday expecting a shower or two and also a max of 18. It is 3 degrees now in Waroona, 9 in Perth. Rockingham and Mandurah steady on 14.
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2: Just a reminder, if you missed the window to help with our winter appeal, don't forget you can always drop your blanket or non-perishable food donations off directly to West Oz Crisis and Welfare Services. They're in near the Mandurah Police Station and Library over from the Forum. But, mm-hmm. I mean, Demon, and there's so many other great places. Yeah. Baldivis, Happy Pantry, and all these other great places doing good work. So
3: yeah, they're always open and always would love to seek donations or help. I mean, if you've got time, that's another great way
2: for sure.
3: Donate
2: 100%.
3: To these guys as well.
2: Now, if you've got time, it's Clean Your Floors Day today on August 3.
3: Yeah,
2: it's not a judgment call. It is not a judgment call. It's just a little friendly reminder that, mm-hmm. you know, your floor's filthy.
3: Or it could be the day to buy a RoboVac.
2: Well, now,
3: and they can do it for you. How good is that?
2: Does sound revolutionary. Mopping and vacuuming. The RoboVacs are amazing nowadays. Mm-hmm. Got to do it every now and then. August 3 is National Grab Some Nuts Day, as we have. As we've mentioned,
3: mm-hmm. just grab them,
2: and they are the considerably healthier option than, you know, so many snack foods.
3: Yeah, we were saying I need to get a snack jar of nuts, so I choose them instead of chippies.
2: Yes, as the ads used to say, remember nibble nobby's nuts.
3: Exactly.
2: And today is picnic day in the NT, and it means what it says. Today in the Northern Territory, you get a day off. To enjoy a picnic.
3: A day off.
2: You get a day off. It's a legit public holiday.
3: Oh, my God.
2: Story is it was originally a day given to railway workers.
3: Why didn't we get that day?
2: Who knows?
3: We have railways.
2: Exactly right. I think we should come up with our own picnic day. Okay. And today looks like a nice day for it. For
3: it
2: now,
3: really does.
2: Get out and enjoy a picnic in honour of the Northern Territory.
3: Okay.
2: Yeah. It's 8:10.
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1: Riddle Me This, Riddle Me That.
0: Riddle Me This.
2: Yeah, it's riddle time, and we have $100 to spend at the Ravenswood Hotel once again this week.
3: Mm-hmm.
2: Which lovely warm spot by a fire.
3: Oh, yeah. It's a beautiful spot. No matter what time of year you head down there, it's gorgeous.
2: That is true. That is true.
3: You could be scoring the $100 this week.
2: Put it to good use. Get yourself in the running. Solve this and you're halfway there.
3: Okay. There is a man lying dead in his office. He is all alone and the doors and windows are locked from the inside. Mm. There are no marks on him. There is no blood. There is a sealed envelope on his desk. How did he die?
2: 95815973.
3: There is a man lying dead in his office. He is all alone and the doors and windows are locked from the inside. There are no marks on him. There is no blood. There is, however, a sealed envelope on his desk. How did he die?
2: That is your riddle today. 95815973. Sam Fender and Olivia Dean now while you're dialing. Good luck.

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1: Riddle Me This, Riddle Me That.
0: Riddle Me This.
2: Here we go. It is riddle time, and Ruby from Parmelia is going to have a go this morning. Hello, Ruby.
3: Hi.
2: Hey, welcome along.
4: Now, we've got $100 to spend at the Ravo at the end of the week. Would you and the family like to go down there sometime soon?
3: Definitely.
2: All right.
4: Lovely. Okay.
2: Good luck.
4: You can go in the running for it if you can solve this. Mm-hmm. There is a man lying dead in his office. He is all alone and the doors and windows are locked from the inside. There are no marks on him. There is no blood. There is, however, a sealed envelope on his desk. How did he die?
3: Did he have a heart attack?
2: Ooh. Well, I mean...
4: He could have.
2: That is possible.
4: He could have.
2: But I think there might be a more obvious
4: Yes, there may be a clue in the details I've given you.
2: So let's just put this out there again, 95815973. Remind us again, Mickey.
4: Okay, so there's a man lying dead in his office. He's all alone. The doors and windows are locked from the inside. There's no marks on him. There's no blood. There is a sealed envelope on his desk. How did he die?
2: Do you have another thought, Ruby?
3: Did he have a medication overload?
2: I don't know.
4: Look, he very well could have.
2: I've heard that phrase before, but I like that phrase. Medication overload is a great name for a band.
4: That is a great band
2: name. Yeah.
4: Look, great thoughts, but there is a clue in what I've given you, so it is not the answer.
2: Thank you for having a go, though, Ruby.
4: Thank you.
2: You have a good day. All right, Coast FM, hello. Who's this?
5: Oh,
2: yes.
4: Oh, hello.
2: Don't mean to surprise you, but you're through. Who have we got? Who are we talking to?
5: Hello?
2: Hello. What's your name?
5: Christy.
2: Is that right?
5: Yes.
2: And where about you
5: from? Yes, it is.
2: What's
5: from Mandurah.
2: From Mandurah? All right.
4: All right, Christy from Mandurah. There's a man lying dead in his office. He's all alone. The doors and windows are locked from the inside. There's no marks on him, no blood, and there's a sealed envelope on his desk. How did he die?
5: We're thinking that he died from the envelope itself, from licking the tab on the envelope.
2: Right.
4: Oh, the old poisoned envelope,
2: right,
4: eh?
2: That one. I've had that a few times.
4: Classic.
2: The old poisoned envelope. Ladies and gentlemen.
4: You have solved the murder mystery. Well done.
5: Thank you.
4: Well done. You're in the running to win $100 to spend at the Ravo come Friday. Good luck.
5: Oh, awesome. Thanks so much.
2: No worries. Hang on the line. We'll grab your details and we shall riddle again, give you another shot at this tomorrow.
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0: when flames took hold just before 4 o'clock this morning. They managed to escape with their lives, but their home here on the Cove in Ballajura is destroyed.
1: There's been a major rescue operation in Perth's hills overnight. A teenager appears to have fallen at Les Murty Falls. Rescuers rushing to the scene around 5:30 and taking the boy to hospital in a critical condition. More and more Aussies are choosing electric cars. EV sales doubling in the 3 months to the end of June. Almost half of new car sales in the June quarter were electric or hybrid. And after 10 full days of competition, the Commonwealth Games have now wrapped up in Glasgow, Australia finishing with 171 medals, 70 of those gold.
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1: Another tough task for the West Coast Eagles hosting Collingwood in Perth on Sunday afternoon. After they were beaten by Richmond yesterday at the MCG by 11 points, West Coast coach Andrew McWalter says their kicking in front of goal cost them.
3: Bad kicking's bad football at the end of the day. So we weren't able to capitalise on our shots and we left a gap. We left an opening at three-quarter time and they played a bit better in the last quarter and we didn't get the job done.
1: And Matt Payne has won the supercars at Wanneroo.
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5: Still roadworks in Anchortel, Kwinana Freeway northbound at the exit to Thomas Road. The left emergency lane's closed. Electrical services are on site and it's busy there. So Freeway northbound, so Thomas Road to Rowley Road, then Farrington Road to Leach Highway. Still reports of livestock on the road in West Pinjarra, Forest Highway near Paul Road. Be mindful. Pretty slow across the Estuary Bridge eastbound approaching Leslie Street. Off and on Mandurah Road at the Forum and at Allnut Street. Pinjarra Road at Anstruther Road again at Dower Street, Lakes Road in Greenfields. Gordon Road near Seminole Avenue. And Mandurah Road south at a Broadstone Vista in Medora Bay. 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
9: Sunny day, rain later. Talking sort of late afternoon, evening territory, they reckon. 20 for Mandurah and Rockingham today. Bunbury heading for 19 and Perth, 23 degrees. Tomorrow, showers easing in 18 and Wednesday expecting a shower or two and a max of 18. Right now, it's leapt up to 5 in Waroona. 13 currently in Perth and Rockingham and Mandurah right now on 15 degrees.
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1: Olivia Rodrigo, Stupid Song at 97.3 Coast FM. All the hits. Hello, Nikki and DeMello. Monday in the Factory. And Panic at the Disco, not too far away. Now, Nikki, what have you dug out for us?
2: Well, I've got some interesting info on kids and having a phone, so how it affects students.
1: Okay, this
2: students.
1: Is right in the pocket of where I'm at right
2: yeah,
1: now.
2: I'm listening.
1: I'm listening. We're at the point where we're getting a phone for ours.
2: Okay. So young students with phones apparently have a lower reading comprehension. A recent study has come out saying that elementary school students, now I'm not sure
1: so
2: elementary.
1: That's primary, I think.
2: Yes. So here we go. Third to sixth grade students.
1: Okay, so upper primary.
2: Who have a phone have lower reading comprehension scores than classmates who do not have a phone, regardless of whether they brought the device to school with them or not. It was just
1: having one.
2: Just owning it in general
1: so
2: meant they
1: reading skills.
2: Couldn't read as well as their peers.
1: Okay.
2: Yes.
1: Interesting.
2: They found no age in particular that when it was right to give a child a phone, so I can't help you with that one, whether it made it better or worse for reading. It's just having a phone at all. So
1: generally decreases your reading ability.
2: Yes. So there was no notable difference in reading comprehension between students who brought it to school or not. Okay. But on the flip side, students from non-English speaking homes who started texting in second or third grade had a reading comprehension score similar to their peers in sixth grade, suggesting an early start to texting could be beneficial. So that just throws everything out of the water.
1: Oh, okay.
2: So if you're texting early, that means it could be beneficial to your knowledge, but also having a phone is. So I'm going to say no internet.
1: What I'm hearing out of this is we need to get them Nokia phones.
2: Yes, basic Nokia's
1: dumb phones.
2: Yes,
1: nothing but snake.
2: That pressing the button five times to get to the one letter that you want. You're
1: yes.
2: there for half an hour.
1: Yep.
2: But you've learnt to spell in the meantime.
1: Oh, Cooper is going to so love it when I come home with one of these bricks for him.
2: There you go.
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0: 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It's Nikki and DeMello this morning, heading up towards 9 o'clock. And a reminder, Wednesday we'll be announcing the next of our Pie Patrol E's. Pie Patrol E. The Pie Patrol O would be the Pie Patrol people.
1: Mm-hmm.
0: The Pie Patrol E would be the receivers
1: okay.
0: of the pies.
1: I'm glad we sorted that out. It could be you receiving the pies this Friday.
0: My private school education right there.
1: Well done. So 20 award-winning pies and delicious baked treats could be coming your way for your workplace. 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And yes, Wednesday we'll be announcing this week's Pie Patrol E.
0: Yeah.
1: All right.
0: That's right.
1: Let's go with that.
0: Enjoy it. Could be, might as well be you. Getting lunch on Friday, go to the website, coastlive.com.au.
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2: Who's the number one office in WA for 13 years? Number one in Australia and number two globally? It's Harcourt's Mandurah.
3: Hi there, it's Damien Carbon. Fire crews are still at that house fire in Ballajura this morning after parents ran from a burning home carrying a nine-month-old baby. Seven's Rachel Tassica is there for us.
4: A family of four with two young children, including a baby, were asleep inside when flames took hold just before 4 o'clock this morning. They managed to escape with their lives, but their home here on the Cove in Ballajura is destroyed.
3: There's been a major rescue operation in Perth's hills overnight. A teenager appears to have fallen at Les Murty Falls. Rescuers rushing to the scene around 5:30 and taking the boy to hospital in a critical condition. More and more Aussies are choosing electric cars. EV sales doubling in the 3 months to the end of June. Almost half of new car sales in the June quarter were electric or hybrid. And after 10 full days of competition, the Commonwealth Games have now wrapped up in Glasgow. Australia finishing with 171 medals, 70 of those gold.
5: The Ravenswood Hotel. On the banks of the Murray River. The perfect place to catch up. The Ravenswood Hotel.
3: Another tough task for the West Coast Eagles hosting Collingwood in Perth on Sunday afternoon. After they were beaten by Richmond yesterday at the MCG by 11 points, West Coast coach Andrew McWalter says their kicking in front of goal cost them.
6: Bad kicking's bad football at the end of the day. So we weren't able to capitalise on our shots and we left a gap. We left an opening at three-quarter time and they played a bit better in the last quarter and, we didn't get the job done.
3: And Matt Payne has won the supercars at Wanneroo.
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7: Morning sunny day, rain coming later and a top of 20 forecast for Mandurah and Rockingham. 19 for Bunbury, Perth heading for 23 degrees. Tomorrow, showers easing in 18. Wednesday, shower or two in 18 degrees.
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1: Yes, well, there's a Clue theatrical whodunit murder mystery event happening this week on Thursday. Pinjarra Senior High School Performing Arts Centre are putting this one on. It's an interactive show where the audience are encouraged to bring along their mobile device and look for the clues to solve the case. Featuring the characters inspired from the popular game and film, you can come along and see if you can crack the case. Proudly presenting Clue. It is on this Thursday at the Pinjarra Senior High School Performing Arts Centre from 7 p.m. It costs $12 to head along.
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0: 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We're on the
1: street. All right, let's get out and about with Emily. Tell me, where is GJD Security?
2: 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I'll be here for the next 25 minutes. I'm here at GJD Security on Davey Street, Mandurah. 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

0: 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And that is our lot done for a Thursday.
1: A Thursday? That's wishful thinking.
0: Where'd that come from?
1: I don't know. It just slipped out and with confidence. It's Monday for anyone wondering. We can only hope.
0: Damn. I must have dreamt this whole thing.
1: You're going to have to go home and have a lie down now.
0: I think so. I need an explanation. I don't think I'm going to find it within myself.
1: No, we'll see you tomorrow for a Tuesday, then Wednesday, and then a Thursday.
0: Eventually, then. All right.

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1: Hi there, I'm Amy Goggins. Expect to start paying even more at the Bowser with the fuel excise discount now officially over. We're being told prices are set to start rising over the coming days and weeks. Meantime, energy prices are hitting household budgets. Finder research showing more than a quarter of respondents have gone without heating or cooling because of the cost. Home prices around Australia have dipped 0.3%. It's the fourth month in a row prices have gone down. REA Group senior economist Anne Flaherty says the tax changes in the budget, high interest rates and the cost of living are all factors at play, with further declines likely this year, especially if there's another rate hike.
2: It is looking less likely that we'd see an August interest rate rise, but it's certainly on the cards that we might see another one before the end of the year if inflation remains too high.
1: And the Commonwealth Games have wrapped up. Australia's finished on top of the medal table with 171 medals, including 70 gold.
3: Test drive the GWM Aura. Jolly on. 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
1: Seven AFL commentator Campbell Brown says the Crows are really starting to play some good football at the right time of the year. They smashed Essendon by 72 points yesterday.
4: With Brisbane losing by over 70 points and Adelaide winning by 70 points, there was an 11-point swing in terms of percentage. So all of a sudden, they jump into the top four and they play Richmond next Saturday night, where they should win that quite comfortably as well.
1: Fremantle still well clear at the top of the table, with the Sydney Swans in second and the Hawks third.
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5: Good morning. A sunny day with showers increasing is what the Bureau says. 23 for Perth, 20 in Rockingham and Mandurah, 19 tops in Bunbury today. Showers easing tomorrow to a top of 18. Possible shower on Wednesday, 18. Shower 2 on Thursday, 19. Showers staying on Friday, 17. And showers easing again on Saturday, 15 degrees. Right now it's 17 degrees in Perth and Rockingham, 16 degrees in Mandurah, 14 degrees in Bunno.
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1: I will say I've been gifted, you know, but I think so much of the gift to pursue a talent, I think is the hunger and the drive to pursue it and to become really good at it, to fall in love with it, I think is the gift. I don't think like being amazing immediately is the gift, but maybe for some people, but for us, we sucked, you know. But.
0: Well, yeah, originally he wanted to be a rapper, and then someone said he should sing, and I guess he learned his gift. 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She like-

0: The lead singer of that band doesn't drink anymore, but apparently they still have like 52 beers or something on their rider. That is Grinspoon, who are still going strong, by the way, still touring around the joint. 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We'll do it again for you tomorrow. In the meantime, stick around for the guy who just got off the Tomorrowland stage last week, our very own Sonny Federa. 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

0: 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And when we say all the hits, we mean it. Like playing you something from the late 90s. From Ben Folds. Remember Rock in the Suburbs?
1: 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It's just like Michael Jackson did. I'm Rock in the Suburbs.
0: Getting that on for you after 11. And also going to chuck on Olivia Rodrigo for you. The Cure. 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
1: Hi there, I'm Amy Goggins. The first mass mortality event has been confirmed in South Australia as bird flu spreads.
2: Obviously a very concerning development. It is not unexpected and is certainly what we have seen overseas with this type of incursion of the H5.
1: That's Minister for Agriculture Julie Collins there. All up, 74 cases of the H5 strain have been detected nationally. Servos are on notice. Now the fuel excise discount is wrapped up. The Federal Treasurer has written to the Consumer Watchdog asking the ACCC to keep an even closer eye to make sure there's no price gouging happening. Briefly, Donald Trump says new talks with Iran will begin soon after saying he'd earlier called off massive strikes. And the Commonwealth Games have wrapped up. Australia absolutely dominating with 171 medals in total, including 70 gold. The closing ceremony happening earlier this morning. Cyclist Georgia Baker, our flag bearer.
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1: Blues interim coach Josh Fraser says he'll take time this week to decide whether to formally apply for Carlton's senior coaching job. He's won 9 of his 11 matches in charge. Footy reporter Mitch Cleary telling us it's definitely giving him an edge over other candidates.
4: He's competing against 4 other first-time assistant coaches who have never done what he's been able to do. So he's got an 11-week head start on them, and he's going to present, if it does formally happen, present to these guys, and he can just take the disc of the 2 hours on the weekend, because this wasn't just a standard win. This was a shellacking of a two-time reigning premier.
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8: Yeah, so the forecast for today is a sunny one with showers increasing, is what the Bureau says. 23 for Perth today, Rockingham and Mandurah 20 degrees, Bunbury 19. Tomorrow, showers easing 18, Wednesday possible shower 18, Thursday shower 2, 19, Friday shower 17, and Saturday showers easing and 15. Right now 20 degrees in Perth, it's 18 in Rockingham and in Mandurah, 17 degrees right now in Bunbury.
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8: Go. 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

0: Olivia Rodrigo. That is The Cure, 97.3 Coast FM. Reckon it sounds like something else. You like me? Well, here you go. Do you reckon it sounds like Everlong by the Foo Fighters? Kinda right. Alright. Might sound like that. But it also might sound like the Smashing Pumpkins' Disarm. I love that she's got all that inspo of some great 90s and noughties artists. Olivia Rodrigo, 97.3 Coast FM. Gonna play some Aussie stuff in just a sec from Empire of the Sun and our very own Delta Goodrum. She's got new music out. Do it in 7 minutes.
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2: And direct from the closing ceremony in Glasgow, here's Nikki.
3: Thank you. Yes, the Commonwealth Games have wrapped up in Glasgow, with our very own Delta Goodrum performing at the closing ceremony. She performed a medley of her greatest hits to wrap up a very successful games for our Aussies. Here she is.

0: She is How amazing. Good. She's absolutely amazing.
1: Absolutely killed it. Australia killed it as well, finishing up on top with 171 medals in total at the Games. A big weekend for new music as well, starting with Ariana Grande, who released her album and single Petal. She's also released the music video for the single, which is having mixed reviews at the moment. The new album is described as a fight song reflecting on a complex relationship with public perception, in particular the focus on her thin appearance, rather than focusing on romance or breakups this time around. So here is the single Petal.

0: still very sweet. I mean, I realise she's making a point, but...
1: it's like a slap in the face. But
0: with a feather.
1: With a feather, yeah. Or a petal, yes, as she's described
0: exactly.
1: It. Since the video released, she has announced she's taking a step back amid scrutiny, with many worried about her well-being making comments on her extremely thin appearance in the music video. Her representative says she looks forward to ending her tour on a positive note and is taking a well-deserved respite from public-facing work following her Eternal Sunshine tour, which concludes in a few weeks' time in London. The current tour marks her return to performing after several years focusing on film projects, of course, Wicked, and her upcoming role in Focker in Law, which is out in

0: I like it.
1: Yeah, very nice. There you go. That's on her album Something Beautiful, which is out now.
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0: Unlucky, but it means tomorrow, who knows? 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I know, she was a great sport about it. 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

0: 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We do that for our mates at, well, Geely in Rockingham. 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
1: I've been so many places, I've seen so many faces, but nothing compares to this blue and yellow.
0: Naughty Zanoon coming up with this from Eminem, D12. Purple Hills, remember that?
1: But nothing compares to this blue and
0: also, Natasha Bedingfield. Flow Rider introducing Kesha when she had a dollar sign. And the stalker song, Hey There Delilah. It's not really a stalker song. Naughty Zanoon, more hits from the 2000s coming up for you after midday. 97.3 Coast FM. News is next.
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16: Hey, I'm Tessa Randello. The first mass mortality of seabirds has been recorded in Australia, linked with the H5 strain of bird flu. Minister for the Environment, Murray Watt, says this is the beginning of a long journey.
17: That is, of course, very sad news, but it's not unexpected, and it very much reflects the international experience when it comes to H5 bird flu.
16: There are now 74 confirmed cases of the disease. The federal government is asking the consumer watchdog to keep an eye on servos to make sure there's no price gouging happening now that the fuel excise discount is wrapped up. Prices are set to jump across the country. Two people have been rushed to hospital after a building collapsed with part of the roof caving in. The wall fell on cars just before 11 a.m. in inner Sydney. Four others affected declined medical attention. And after 10 full days of competition, the Commonwealth Games has wrapped with the Aussies dominating. Australia topped the medal tally with a total of 171.
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16: The Crows coach supports his assistant, Murray Davis, in his bid to become Essendon's new coach. There's reports he's in the mix for the position alongside James Hurd, Mark McVeigh and interim coach Dean Solomon. Matthew Nix says he has trust in his coaching director.
7: And the reason that it's up to Murray is I trust him completely. And if he wants to be with us, we'd love him to stay with us and work right through. He deserves that. It's been incredible for what we've done over the last couple of seasons.
16: Adelaide beat Essendon by 72 points yesterday.
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0: Yeah, so the weather for today, we're looking at a sunny one. Showers increasing. Tomorrow, showers easing to a top of 18 degrees. Wednesday, a possible shower 18. Thursday, a shower 2, 19 degrees. Friday, showers 17. And Saturday, showers easing and 15 degrees. Today's tops, we're looking at 23 in Perth, 20 degrees in Rockingham and Mandurah, 19 degrees in Bunbury.
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0: Unless it was on like Take 40 Australia or something like that back in the day, I don't reckon we've ever played this D12 song I'm going to get on for you in the next few minutes. We'll also chuck on some old school Rihanna and right now, Natasha Bedingfield and these words. It's your Naughty.

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1: It's also Grab Some Nuts Day.
0: Excuse me, what? Nikki and DeMello, they're back to wake you up tomorrow morning. Explain, please, DeMello.
1: It's also Grab Some Nuts Day today. Can't get a robot
2: any
1: to do that.
2: Any old nuts will do.
1: Actually, you probably could get a robot to do that.
2: Probably could.
1: Yes, any old nuts will do.
2: Okay.
1: 100%.
2: I need to have an option because I'm going to snack either way, let's be honest.
1: Yeah, and I find like nuts and sultanas, you know? And I just realised just then how old I sound.
2: Prunes.
1: Keeping fruit and nuts in the house for when I'm
2: hungry. Dried apricots.
1: But it's true. They're excellent options.
0: I nearly spat out my water over the radio gear. 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

0: 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Hello, my name is Squinty, and we have Beat the Bowser. It's back on your radio. Yeah, a bit unlucky this morning, right? But back again tomorrow. And this old school Samantha Mumbazon on your radio in minutes here at Coast FM.
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0: 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It is your Noughties at Noon, and after 1 o'clock, I'm going to play you something from the new album that dropped on Friday, Petal, from Ariana Grande. Hate That I Made You Love Me. But before we finish up your Noughties, Jordan Sparks, remember her from American Idol? 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
2: Hey, I'm Tessa Randello. The Agriculture Ministers confirmed the death of about 80 seabirds in SA was due to bird flu. It's the first mass mortality event with 75 cases confirmed across the country. Julie Collins says it's concerning but not unexpected.
3: Australians should expect to see more spread and larger numbers now of wildlife being affected.
2: Fuel prices are starting to rise across the country as the fuel excise cut comes to an end. It finished at midnight and cut 16 cents a litre from wholesale prices, while the Treasurer's asked the consumer watchdog to keep an eye on servos to make sure there's no price gouging. One Nation leader Pauline Hanson has banned a number of media outlets from a press conference earlier today. The Age, ABC and The Guardian all barred while she unveiled candidates for the Victorian state election. And our Aussie athletes have dominated at the Commonwealth Games that wrapped up this morning with Delta Goodrum among artists at the closing ceremony. We finished with a total of 171 medals, 70 gold.
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2: Blues interim coach Josh Fraser says he'll take time this week to decide whether to formally apply for Carlton's senior coaching job. He's won 9 of his 11 matches in charge. Footy reporter Mitch Cleary telling us it definitely gives him an edge over other candidates.
5: He's competing against 4 other first-time assistant coaches who have never done what he's been able to do. So he's got an 11-week head start on them, and he's going to present, if it does formally happen, present to these guys, and he can just take the disc of the 2 hours on the weekend, because this wasn't just a standard win. No. This was a shellacking of a two-time reigning premier. Yeah.
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8: So the forecast for today is a sunny one, but we're looking at showers increasing later on, is what the Bureau is telling us. Tops of 23 for Perth today, 20 degrees for Rockingham and Mandurah, 19 degrees for Bunbury. Showers easing tomorrow to a top of 18 degrees. Wednesday, a possible shower, 18. Thursday, a shower to 19. Friday, shower 17. And Saturday, showers easing and 15 degrees.
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8: With Nikki and DeMello, they're back to wake you up tomorrow morning.
9: The world's tallest nutcracker. And in the shape of, you know how the ones in the classic stories, the soldier.
10: Yeah, the soldier.
9: Style nutcrackers.
10: Yeah.
9: It's nearly 20 metres tall. It's in the shape of Uncle Sam. So it's dressed up in the kind of stars and stripes.
10: Right.
9: And it's been erected in open farmland in Luverne, Minnesota. See, it's not just us Aussies that like all the big things. So if you want to go visiting the world's largest nutcracker, there you go. Handy, I guess, if you happen to have the world's biggest nuts.
10: Yeah, you can go and visit.
9: I'm sure someone is going to claim that title.
8: What's DeMello all about nuts for today? Nikki and DeMello, they're back to wake you up tomorrow morning from 6. From her new album that dropped on Friday called Petal. This is Ariana Grande, Hate That I Made You Love Me. 97.3 Coast FM.

0: Such a good version of the tune when you add in Olivia Dean. That is Rain Me in 97.3 Coast FM. Going to chuck on this one for you in a sec. Haven't heard this in ages. Gautier, Kimbra, and Somebody That I Used to Know. 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What's going on tomorrow?
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1: 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My name is Squinty. Rod Molden is in the studio for you after 2. He's got 8 straight at 4 and 5 o'clock. All the hits as well with Haven, Caitlin, and I Run. Also, he's going to chuck on some old school stuff from our very own Wolf Mother and Woman. 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
1: Hey, I'm Tessa Randello. A mass mortality event is now being attributed to bird flu. It's been confirmed after tens of sick and dead seabirds were discovered off SA's southeast coast.
2: I do want to reiterate at this time, there is no evidence of any detection in our poultry or agriculture systems, and that the risk to human health remains low.
1: Agricultural Minister Julie Collins there. There are now 74 confirmed cases. The cut to the fuel excise is officially over. It ended at midnight and kept the cost down by 16 cents a litre to wholesale prices after rising costs due to war in the Middle East. While the Treasurer has put some servos on notice, writing to the consumer watchdog to keep an eye out for price gouging. Veteran broadcaster Alan Jones is in court today. He's facing 22 charges, including assault with act of indecency and sexual touching. The 85-year-old has pleaded not guilty and denies any wrongdoing. And Aussie talent Delta Goodrum headlined the Commonwealth Games closing ceremony after Australia's dominant performance with 171 medals.
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1: Seven AFL commentator Campbell Brown says the Crows are really starting to play some good football at the right time of the year. They smashed Essendon by 72 points yesterday.
4: With Brisbane losing by over 70 points and Adelaide winning by 70 points, there was an 11-point swing in terms of percentage. So all of a sudden, they jump into the top four and they play Richmond next Saturday night, where they should win that quite comfortably as well.
1: And veteran Pies defender Jeremy Howe's been offered a new one-year extension with Magpies.
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7: Nice afternoon. Top of 20, Mandurah, Rockingham. 19 in Bunbury, 23 in Perth. The showers are on their way for this evening. 14 degrees, your minimum. 18 degrees, showers forecast for tomorrow morning. Potential thunderstorm amongst that. Wednesday, top of 18, partly cloudy. Chance of a shower similar into Thursday and Friday.
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0: 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Nice afternoon. We'll take a lot more of this until the rain arrives for tonight. It's going to be wet. 14 degrees, minimum 18 with the showers tomorrow morning. And a thunderstorm is amongst that, apparently. So heads up. Wednesday, top of 18. Chance of a shower into Thursday, Friday. So let's look to the weekend. Maybe you're looking for some volunteer hours. Shop for a Cause is right now seeking you for the weekend retail volunteer roles inside their stores. If that sounds like you, details are at our website right now at coastlife.com.au. 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Hits coming for you here. Dom Dolla. Olivia Dean as well. We've got you all the hits. We thank you for listening.
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0: for Down This Hill. And then I wrote half the song. Thank you, Queen.
1: Sienna Spyro. Hello, Rod Molten here. More Tamaroy, Kwinana Freeway, well out. If you are trying to get onto freeways south and north, your entries and exits there are a bit slow due to lights being out. Any updates for us? 9

0: 581-597-3 is the phone number here. All right, hits to play for you next. Zara Larsson is next. We get to the presets as well. The beats continue. We got you all the hits. 3 minutes.
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0: Hey, good luck to the Rockingham Flames come Thursday. They got a home game here. Finals happening. Perry Lakes Hawks. That'll be a 7:30 tip-off at the Hothouse, the Flames. Good luck from 97.3 Coaster FM. All the hits, 2:55. It's nearly 3 o'clock already. It's Monday. I can tell you what's happening very soon. That is your pickup. Maybe you're picking up the kids from school at this stage. Maybe it's done. I can tell you the traffic isn't. Pinjarra Road, Mandra Road, that's the busy spot here. Dower Street and Strother Road, also all night across to Murdoch Drive. And your freeway south trip at this point is already busy from Armidale Road. Christy will update you in just a few minutes. News and weather's here and all these hits. Got your Martin Garrix to G Flip next. Give me 3 minutes, we're back to all these hits next.
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3: Good afternoon, Tim McMillan from 7 News with your update. Drivers are bracing for more pain at the Bowser with the federal government ending a cut to the fuel excise from today. The move adds 16 cents a litre to wholesale prices. It's expected to take a few days for customers to see a price spike. A Mandurah schoolboy has admitted to forcing vape smoke down a black swan's neck. The shocking video of the act has caused community outrage. Two men have been charged with murder in our southwest. A man in his 20s was found with critical injuries at a bus stop in Australind in the early hours of Sunday morning. He was taken to hospital but didn't survive his injuries. And Australia has said goodbye to Glasgow as the Commonwealth Games come to a close. The green and gold finished top of the table with 70 golds, 45 silver and 56 bronze. England were behind them with Canada in third.
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5: Good afternoon, Lockie Byrne with your 7 Sport update. Just along your face is a selection headache this week. Brennan Cox could return from a rest to face the Demons at the MCG, but his replacement in the side, Oscar McDonald, starred for the Dockers on Friday night. The Eagles could regain co-captain Liam Baker for their clash with the Pies at Optus Stadium. Coach Andrew McWalter joins us on 7 News tonight and hear exclusively from Travis Head as Australia embarks on a huge year of Test cricket.
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6: Banana Freeway northbound, a little busy. Hay Street near the city and Freeway southbound, City to Millplay Road, then Belia Drive to Russell Road. Bit of movement, Old Coast Road northbound at Casuarina Drive in Halls Head. Major Road at the Forum and at Allnut Street. Pinchara Road at Anstruther Road and at Dower Street and Lakes Road in Greenfields. Also Major Road at Gordon Road. In Barragut, Pinchara Road at Husband Road. And further up, Ennis Avenue at Dixon Road again at Council Avenue in Rockingham. 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
1: Coast FM weather.
11: Sunny right now, a bit of weather off the coast. It's going to hit the south first by the looks, Bunbury and then up. So be aware, showers are on their way here. Top of 20 for Mandurah, Rockingham, 19 in Bunbury, 23 degrees Perth, 14 overnight, 18 with the showers for tomorrow. In the AM specifically, potential thunderstorm is amongst that. Wednesday, top of 18, partly cloudy, chance of a shower or two, similar into Thursday and Friday.
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0: So Cashed Up again tomorrow. Beat the Bowser, Nikki and the Mellow. The idea being that you say stop when your cash amount has arrived. 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
0: yay. All right, so Brittany played today. Tomorrow's your chance. Beat the Bowser just in time for that fuel increase. About a bit of an increase in your wallets. 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Alexis Jordan for you two coming up in just a few minutes. We got you all the hits next.
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1: There is a crash near the city on the freeway northbound on the Narrows Bridge. Now, the two left lanes are blocked and traffic heavy back to Millpoint Road there. And freeway southbound, so city to Millpoint Road, then Armidale Road to Russell Road. A few cars, Mandra Road in that, and Mariners Cove Drive in Dudley Park, Mandra Road at the Forum and Allnut Street, Pinshower Road at Anstruther Road, at Lakes Road in Greenfields and Husband Road in Barragup. Also, Mandra Road at Gordon Road, again at the Mandra Gordup Drive roundabout. A little busy Mandra Road southbound at Singleton Beach Road and Ennis Avenue at Dixon Road in Rockingham. If you spot anything else, call 9581 5973. 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

0: 3:45 and all the hits happening, 97.3 Coast FM, 19 degrees with a bit of rain on its way, heading up the coast as we speak. All right, some big names making their way to this part of the world. Spilt Milk Festival announced Ray, that was like last week. Sonny Federa is touring as well, and he's actually featured Ray on the new album, which by the way is out.
1: Yeah, I think I'm always kind of, when I'm making, you know, releasing a single, I'm thinking about putting on an album, always. It's like, you know, it's my sixth album. So, you know, it's a playlist, you know, it's a piece of work that you can just put on start to finish, wherever you're at home, in the kitchen, cooking, I don't know, like having an after party.
0: That is Sonny Federa. The new thing is called Let Me Be In Your Arms, written by Ray.
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0: be a cooler kind of evening, though not as cool, like, you know, rug up. 14 degrees, 18 tomorrow. It's going to be quite nice, though it's going to be wet and maybe a thunderstorm amongst it. So, you know, let's get a full update just a few. If you're travelling, let's look around the place. Mandurah Road, Leslie Street and Mariners Cove Drive. That's in Dudley Park. A busy area this afternoon. Mandurah Gord Up Drive, the roundabout there. She's busy. Mandurah Road, Gordon Road, if you're heading into that particular area, it's busy. Armidale Road, Thomas Road, Freeway South. If you are northbound, it's from Rolly Road. Christy will update you in just a few minutes here. Eight Straight is coming up. Let's get your Miley Cyrus next. Gonna play your Nelly in 10 minutes. Eight Straight. All the hits continue in seconds.
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7: Good afternoon. Tim McMillan from 7 News with your update. Drivers are bracing for more pain at the Bowser with the federal government ending a cut to the fuel excise from today. The move adds 16 cents a litre to wholesale prices. It's expected to take a few days for customers to see a price spike. A Mandurah schoolboy has admitted to forcing vape smoke down a black swan's neck. The shocking video of the act has caused community outrage. Two men have been charged with murder in our southwest. A man in his 20s was found with critical injuries at a bus stop in Australind in the early hours of Sunday morning. He was taken to hospital but didn't survive his injuries. And Australia has said goodbye to Glasgow as the Commonwealth Games come to a close. The green and gold finished top of the table with 70 golds, 45 silver and 56 bronze. England were behind them, with Canada in third.
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9: Good afternoon, Lockie Byrne with your 7 Sport update. Just along your face is a selection headache this week. Brennan Cox could return from a rest to face the Demons at the MCG, but his replacement in the side, Oscar McDonald, starred for the Dockers on Friday night. The Eagles could regain co-captain Liam Baker for their clash with the Pies at Optus Stadium. Coach Andrew McQualter joins us on 7 News tonight and hear exclusively from Travis Head as Australia embarks on a huge year of Test cricket.
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10: The crash near the city on the freeway north and on the Narrows Bridge, that's been cleared away, but it has left its mark. Traffic heavy back to Leach Highway and freeway south by Loftus Street to Millpoint Road, then Armidale Road through to Russell Road. Very busy Mandra Road southbound approaching Gordon Road. Mandra Road up drive south out of the Mandra Road roundabout. Mandra Road outbound at Mariners Cove Drive in Dudley Park. Also Pinshower Road at Dower Street to get at Lakes Road in Greenfields. Also Reed Street southbound at Safety Bay Road roundabout in Waikiki. And Ennis Avenue southbound from Dixon Road to Council Avenue in Rockingham. If you spot anything else, call 95815973. 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
0: All right, so weather is lurking for overnight. A bit of rain is on its way here. 14 degrees as your minimum, 18 with showers tomorrow. Potential thunderstorm Wednesday, top of 18, partly cloudy. Chance of a shower similar into Thursday and Friday. It looks to be pretty much wet for the week here. Currently, Amandra 20, 21 Rockingham. It's 24 degrees in Perth, 20 in Pinjarra, 19 in Bunbury.
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1: You know, she closed the games back in 2006, the Comm Games, Melbourne, right? Together we are. Of course, 20 years later, she's back doing it again.
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1: Killed it, right? Always try to understand it. Make a noise and make it clear. Of course, Delta Goodrum now making her way to the most important part of the world, that is Perth, with her Gold Tour, which is going to be huge. Details on that coming up here within the next 15 minutes. You got 8 straight with Ian Van Dahl here. This is Reason, Coast FM.

0: World tour hits us in 2027. Delta Goodrum is back with brand new material all over the place, doing tours and TV shows and Commonwealth Games. It's kind of big.
1: Just can't wait to, you know, perform the new songs, like experience a clip together with everybody, do Hologram. I really deeply love the new album. It feels like all the songs, you know, in my career, I feel like it's kind of come to the writing of this record as well, and feels like a full circle moment. And I really love the music, so I'm excited to bring it to life.
0: All right, coming to Perth, we're looking April 22, 2027. Riverside Theatre tickets from Ticketek. Delta Goodrum fans will be very happy about that. Travelling at this stage, you're using our freeways north and south. Maybe happy, maybe not. She's busy. We'll update you with Christy in just a few seconds. Ed Sheeran standing by with Blink 182 here. 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
3: Kwinana Freeway northbound still pretty loaded up. Leach Highway through off and on into the city, and Freeway south and Loftus Street to Millpoint Road, then Armidale Road through to Rolley Road. A few cars, Pinchower Road at Sutton Street, again at Anstruther Road and at Dower Street, Mandurah Road at the Forum and at Allnut Street, Mandurah Up Drive south out at the Mandurah Road roundabout. A little busy Mandurah Road at Gordon Road, Safety Bay Road at Baldivis Road in Baldivis. Also NS Avenue southbound from before Dixon Road through to Council Avenue in Rockingham. If you spot anything else, call 958159. 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

0: 97.3 Coast FM, another road straight, lined up and good to go within 8 minutes. Getting you all the hits for the drive home, Rod Molden. How are you? Monday been good? Yep. All right, let's get you the cheap fuel as you head home at this stage. 7-Eleven Greenfields, ULP 191.9. Premium Caltex Mandra 205.9. 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You, like you never been loved before. Bruno Mars. Get you the Kid Leroy, Justin Bieber coming. By the way, 8 straight, it's next.
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1: Good afternoon, Tim McMillan from 7 News with your update. A schoolboy has admitted to animal cruelty after a video emerged showing him forcing a black swan to inhale vape fumes. A second teenager has been charged, accused of slapping the animal. The pair faced Mandurah Children's Court this morning. At least 5 people have died and dozens are missing after a passenger ferry caught fire off Indonesia. The cause of the blaze is still unclear. 4 young teens have been charged over a cat and mouse police chase in WA's far north. Kununurra has been plagued by a spate of car thefts, break-ins and vandalism, with the perpetrators often posting videos of their crimes to social media. And petrol prices are set to rise after an end to the fuel excise cut. Wholesale prices have risen 16 cents a litre, with customers expected to see a spike at the Bowser in the coming days. That's the news to this hour.
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3: Good evening, Lockie Byrne with your 7 Sport update. Just along your face is a selection headache this week. Brennan Cox could return from a rest to face the Demons at the MCG, but his replacement in the side, Oscar McDonald, starred for the Dockers on Friday night. The Eagles could regain co-captain Liam Baker for their clash with the Pies at Optus Stadium. Coach Andrew McQualter joins us on 7 News tonight and hear exclusively from Travis Head as Australia embarks on a huge year of Test cricket.
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4: Kwinana Freeway north at a bit sticky, Leach Highway to Canning Highway, then Millpoint Road to the city. Freeway south at Loftus Street to Millpoint Road, Canning Highway to the Mount Henley Bridge, then Armidale Road through to Rolly Road as well. Bit of activity, Old Coast Road out that and Mercedes Avenue and Falcon, Mandurah Road at the Forum and at Allnut Street, Pinchower Road at Sutton Street, again at Dower Street and Lakes Road in Greenfields, Safety Bay Road westbound at Baldivis, running Baldivis, Ennis Avenue at Council Avenue in Rockingham and Rockingham Road south at approaching Thomas Road in Kwinana Beach. If you spot anything else, call 95815. 97.3. 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
8: Big old line of weather sitting on the coast around Busselton, heading into Bunbury and our way for this evening and overnight. 14 degrees the minimum, 18 degrees showers forecast for tomorrow morning. A thunderstorm potential is amongst that. Wednesday, top of 18, partly cloudy. Chance for showers similar into Thursday and Friday. Right now, Mandurah, Rockingham, Pinjarra, it's 18 degrees. 21 degrees Perth, 17 in Bunbury.
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8: 3, 2, 1, go! All right, lunch, free lunch, and Miami Bakehouse. These things kind of go hand in hand here with the Miami Bakehouse Pie Patrol. Can be your workplace. This week, announcement happens on Wednesday with Nikki and DeMello. Website has not changed. Coastlife.com.au, do the registration. Let's get you winning. Thank you, Miami Bakehouse. Get your weight straight on the coast. Harry Styles.

Heads up, there's been reports of livestock on Forest Highway near Paul Road in West Pinjarra. Exercise extreme caution in bold letters here on the screen. Heads up on that one. Updates within 10 minutes. Good

0: It's kind of there as well. What we're doing right here is talking about Miami Night Markets, which are coming up for you on Thursday. This is a nice little freebie to get around with live music happening. Lots of activity, sunset session vibes, all the good things you need at this time of year. And a good excuse not to cook is also here, so you know. Food vans, entertainment, all happening at Miami Night Markets. Details on this. Hit us up. What's on? It's the Street Sheet. Thanks to GJD Security, but they are professional, structured, and going places. 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Hits coming for you, and Petal, which dropped like last week. Ariana Grande is here for you next. A girl with a short skirt. Cake anyone? Yeah, next.
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2: Quinata Freeway northbound, like Canning Highway, off and on into the city. Freeway south on Loftus Street to Mill Point Road. Canning Highway to the Mount Henry Bridge. Villiers Drive, bit of Rolley Road. A few cars, Rockingham Road south out approaching Thomas Road in Quinata Beach. Ennis Avenue from Dixon Road, then to Council Avenue in Rockingham. Safety Bow Road west, Bannett Nan Drive in Baldivis. And Mandurah Road at Gordon Road as well. A few cars, Mandurah Road at the Forum and at Allnut Street. Pinchower Road at Dower Street. Again, at Lakes Road in Greenfields. And Old Coast Road out there at Mercedes Avenue in Falcon. 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

0: timing for Beat the Bowser could not be more impeccable. Back here tomorrow morning with Nikki and DeMello. Just need to say stop when your money amount arrives and that cash will be yours. Let's get you filled tomorrow morning. Nikki and DeMello and Beat the Bowser. Heading home this evening. Thank you for listening to 97.3 Coast FM. Maybe you're home already. You're just kind of close. Anywhere near Mandra Road and Pinjarra Road. Still busy at those traffic lights. The same ones at Ornut across to Murdoch Drive. Also busy into town, like Sutton Street, Dower Street in particular. Full update with Christy is coming here in just a few minutes. Along with that, Tony's on the way for you next. All these hits are coming up. From the Ataris, Charlie XCX. Small sample of what's next. Tony has him next.
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1: Good afternoon, Tim McMillan from 7 News with your update. A schoolboy has admitted to animal cruelty after a video emerged showing him forcing a black swan to inhale vape fumes. A second teenager has been charged, accused of slapping the animal. The pair faced Mandurah Children's Court this morning. At least 5 people have died and dozens are missing after a passenger ferry caught fire off Indonesia. The cause of the blaze is still unclear. 4 young teens have been charged over a cat and mouse police chase in WA's far north. Kununurra has been plagued by a spate of car thefts, break-ins and vandalism, with the perpetrators often posting videos of their crimes to social media. And petrol prices are set to rise after an end to the fuel excise cut. Wholesale prices have risen 16 cents a litre, with customers expected to see a spike at the Bowser in the coming days. That's the news to this hour.
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3: Good evening, Lachie Byrne with your 7 Sport update. Just along your faces, a selection headache this week. Brennan Cox could return from a rest to face the Demons at the MCG, but his replacement in the side, Oscar McDonald, starred for the Dockers on Friday night. The Eagles could regain co-captain Liam Baker for their clash with the Pies at Optus Stadium. Coach Andrew McWalter joins us on 7 News tonight and hear exclusively from Travis Head as Australia embarks on a huge year of Test cricket.
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4: Quinana Freeway northbound, still a few cars, Millpoint Road into the city, and Freeway southbound, Loftus Street to Millpoint Road, Manning Road, and again at Russell Road. A little busy Old Coast Road northbound at Casuarina Drive in Halls Head, Nadja Road at the Forum, again at Allnut Street, Pinchara Road at Dower Street, again at Lakes Road in Greenfields too. A few cars, Nadja Road southbound at Broadstone Vista in Medora Bay, Safety Bay Road westbound at Baldivis Road in Baldivis, and Ennis Avenue at Dixon Road, again at Ray Road in Rockingham. For children, fighting cancer is one thing, fighting adult treatments is another. 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
7: Good morning. Tuesday, showers look like they're easy, but there is a chance of a possible thunderstorm tomorrow morning. Around 15 mils of rain as well. Showers are easing off for Wednesday with a top of 19 degrees. Thursday, showers 18 degrees. It's going to be chilly tonight, 13 degrees.
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7: Seriously, how did that happen? How are we back to Monday? I don't know. Hope you had a great weekend, got out and enjoyed some sunshine, and make sure you put the washing in as well. It's just your gentle reminder. Got the Ataris coming up with Boys of Summer, Haven in there as well. Let's kick off the hour. We're going to do ourselves a rain dance. It's Dave here on the coast.
8: Let's get the party started. See you at the bar, you was hardly talking. That's when I knew that your heart was scarring. Friends to lovers need a part to star in. Like, wait, babe, let me

0: It's 97.3 Coast FM getting you home safely. We'll find out what's happening on the roads in about 5 minutes' time. That is Sabrina Carpenter with Manchild. And, you know, speaking of roads, you know, the fuel excise has now ended yesterday. But don't worry, Nikki and Mello have got you back because we have bought Beat the Bowser back. You can win yourself some money to put towards your fuel tank. If you're feeling brave, you can go for the cash. You know, you just got to say stop. You got to say stop when you think it's time. You win yourself some money. It's Beat the Bowser back tomorrow with Nikki and Mello in the morning. Justin Bieber on the way here on the coast.
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1: One last look around town for this Monday evening. A few lingering delays on Pinjarra Road near the shops at Dower Street and at Mandra Road too. Otherwise, just a little busy on Mandra Road at the Ulnut Street and Murdoch Drive intersection. Kwinana Freeway northbound all clear up to Perth tonight. Heading southbound, it's also looking at clear right back down to Mandra. Nightly utility works in Lakelands until September 1st. Lake Valley Drive at Mandra Road for pit installation, 6pm till 6am. 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

and gentlemen, boys and girls, this is my floor. You're just dancing on it. So from the front to the back, I want to see where you at. I want you to shake what your mama gave you.

Hits 97.3 Coast FM. That is Bruno Mars and I Just Might. Now, the Pie Patrol, the Miami Bakehouse Pie Patrol, could be rolling through to your workplace this Friday. 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There's 20 award-winning pies plus heaps of baked goods. Lunch is sorted for the whole work crew, and if you want to be that popular, you don't want to miss out. Stick around. We've got the Coast Feed coming up. Also, Olivia Rodrigo, but this is Sam Smith. 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
2: And direct from the closing ceremony in Glasgow, here's Nikki.
3: Thank you. Yes, the Commonwealth Games have wrapped up in Glasgow with our very own Delta Goodrum performing at the closing ceremony. She performed a medley of her greatest hits to wrap up a very successful games for our Aussies. Here she is.

0: She is How amazing. Good. She's absolutely amazing.
1: Absolutely killed it. Australia killed it as well, finishing up on top with 171 medals in total at the Games. A big weekend for new music as well, starting with Ariana Grande, who released her album and single Petal. She's also released the music video for the single, which is having mixed reviews at the moment. The new album is described as a fight song, reflecting on a complex relationship with public perception, in particular the focus on her thin appearance, rather than focusing on romance or breakups this time around. So here is the single Petal.

0: still very sweet. I mean, I realise she's making a point, but...
1: it's like a slap in the face. But
0: with a feather.
1: With a feather, yeah. Or a petal, as she's described it. Since the video released, she has announced she's taking a step back amid scrutiny, with many worried about her well-being making comments on her extremely thin appearance in the music video. Her representative says she looks forward to ending her tour on a positive note and is taking a well-deserved respite from public-facing work following her Eternal Sunshine tour, which concludes in a few weeks' time in London. The current tour marks her return to performing after several years focusing on film projects, of course, Wicked, and her upcoming role in Focker in Law, which is out in November.
0: That's right.
1: Miley Cyrus has released new music over the weekend as well. This is the latest single from her album Something Beautiful. Here's Golden Burning Sun.

0: like it.
1: Yeah, very nice. There you go. That's on her album Something Beautiful, which is out now.
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0: All the hits, 97.3 Coast FM. She is headed to Perth for the Spilt Milk Tour. It is Ray with Where Is My Husband? Getting up to 7 o'clock, we got... They are also headed our way. Evanescence to RAC Arena will get going under very soon on the coast.
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1: Yep, happy Monday. Hope you had a great weekend and are looking forward to the week ahead. We are smashing through the year, aren't we? I can't believe we are in August now. That means next month is the 30th birthday of Coast FM. Ooh, there's so much going on behind the scenes. I can't wait to give you more details. All right, music-wise, we've got Drake coming up, Tempest City, and Slater in 3 songs time. This is Alex Warren with Fever Dream right here on Coast FM.
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That is Temper City. That is Self Aware here on Coast. We'll check in with the street sheets right now. Thanks to Harvey Norman Carpet and Flooring, Free Measure and Quote on carpets, rugs, waterproof hybrid flooring and timber. It all happening on the 4th. It is a one-on-one technology workshop. 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What's on section? Drake on the way. This is Martin Garrix. 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

0: Our very own Rachel Fine, that is The Deep End here on Coast FM. How are you going? My name is Tony. We've got Olivia Dean on the way. Also this one.
1: I heard what you said through the grapevine. Funny thing about your problems, they ain't mine. Staying up through the late night.
0: That is Tyler and Future. We'll get that on in about 10 minutes' time here on Coast FM.
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1: I heard what you said through the grapevine. Funny thing about your problems, they ain't mine. Staying up through the late night. 20 seconds to game time. Getting religious with it. Time crossing these state lines. 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

0: genuinely does mess with my head, that song, Cherry Bomb. You ought to know, Alanis Morissette. And it also sounds very Vogue-y, Madonna Vogue-y. If you know, you know. All right, stick around for Teddy Swims next on the Coast.
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1: Last week we got to give 5 lucky listeners tickets to go and see Jason Derulo live in September at RAC Arena. We've got a new one from him. It's called Michiko. We'll get that in about 15 minutes time. Miles Phillips in there as well as Kendrick Lamar. Right now this is Silver Bumper, Coast FM.

0: But have you ever met Jenny, Jenny, Jenny? It's Jenny, Jenny, Jenny, Jenny.
1: You mean Jenny, Jenny or Mark Wave Jenny? Oh, Jenny, Jenny, that is like Jenny by Jenny here on Coast FM. One of my favourite quotes from The Castle. Apparently The Castle's been turned into a stage play as well. It's happening in Melbourne. I cannot wait. Hopefully it comes here to Perth as well. We've got Tame Impala on the way. And did you know you've got a chance, if you're part of a group, to win yourself $1,000? Here's all the details.
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I literally was doing the hand movements. I kind of remember a film clip from the original. That is H with Ring My Bell. We got the new one from Cat's Eye in two songs time, Benson Boone. Right now, this is Sorry, I'm Here for Someone Else here on the coast. I'm sorry.

0: That is Little Guilt, Double Down here on Coast FM. Big shout out to those guys. BB Rexha coming in just before 9 o'clock. Afterwards, Dr. Dre, Jax Jones, and Olivia Rodrigo. Stupid Song. And a new one from Amy Shark's new album, Soft Pop. It's called It's Kinda Hot. Anyway, it's time for me to get out of here. Make way for all of those tracks. Have yourself a good one. Bye.
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0: Well, hey, Nikki and DeMello back on board tomorrow. 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
1: Hi there, it's Damien Carbon. Witnesses have described the horror following a major crash near Shark Bay yesterday. Two vehicles, one of which was towing a caravan, collided, causing the caravan to roll, leaving two people dead at the scene and two airlifted to Perth in a critical condition. One is a 12-year-old child. Qantas is in talks to outsource up to 1,000 marketing, finance and human resource positions to India. Today's Financial Review reporting the airline is working to cut costs and overhaul its operations using artificial intelligence. The much cheaper Anko version of Meta's smart glasses, which cost $89 as opposed to almost $340, are sold out around Australia. It's prompted some to raise privacy concerns about being filmed in public. And around 3.5 million Aussies have experienced food hardship for the first time in the past 6 months. It's according to new research commissioned by Second Bite and Food Bank.
2: The Ravenswood Hotel on the banks of the Murray River. The perfect place to catch up. The Ravenswood Hotel.
1: The Freo Dockers are still deciding whether to treat this weekend's clash with Melbourne at the MCG as a finals dress rehearsal or to rest players. The Dockers sewing up a top two spot already. Port Adelaide star Zach Butters has taken a major step in his recovery from a syndesmosis injury, returning to running. As whispers grow, he's returning back to Melbourne to join the Western Bulldogs, the club he grew up supporting. And Sam Mitchell has re-signed as Hawthorn's senior coach for another 3 seasons.
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3: Kwinana Freeway northbound, cars hopping on at Thomas Road, otherwise a little bit off on Rockingham Road at Anchortel Road in Naval Base. Also Thomas Road westbound at Rockingham Road in Kwinana Beach and Patterson Road at Mandra Road as well. Off and on Ennis Avenue at Dixon Road in Rockingham. A few cars around town, Mandra Road at the Forum, again at Allnut Street, but travelling really well through Dawesville, Falcon and Hallshead, and no issues in Greenfields. 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This is Christy with the latest traffic on 97.3 Coast FM.
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8: Early showers today, should be just a cloudy one after that. Heading for 17 in Mandurah, Rockingham and Bunbury and Perth, 19 today. Tomorrow, possible shower, 18 degrees. Thursday, showers increasing at a max of 19. It's currently 13 in Maroona, 15 degrees in Perth. Rockingham sitting on 17 right now, and it's 16 in Mandurah.
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1: Who's the number one office in WA for 13 years? Number one in Australia and number two globally? It's Harcourt's Mandurah.
2: Hi there, it's Damien Carbon. A child remains in a critical condition here in Perth this morning after a horror crash near Shark Bay. Two people were killed in the incident. An adult and the 12-year-old were airlifted to Perth. Police say two vehicles, one of which was towing a caravan, collided, causing the caravan to roll. Fuel prices are continuing to rise in Perth this morning after that 16-cent fuel excise cut ended yesterday. Diesel at $2.43 today. Matthew Munro from the Australian Trucking Association says our truckies will be forced to pass on costs with margins of just 2 to 6%.
3: There's a fairly significant cash flow issue for them as well. They've got to find that money for the fuel before they undertake the work and be paid for the work. But almost everything in Australia, through all business and the consumer goods, people can just look around their households and see that just about everything has been on a truck at some point.
2: And an urgent call for blood donors today. 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
2: Eagles coach Andrew McQualter insists West Coast is improving, having won just 15 games in five seasons. He was asked about that record on Seven last night and its effects on the fans.
5: Yeah, I'm feeling all of their pain as well. But if you take a little step back and look at our profile, particularly since round eight, we haven't had a team that's had a profile like this for 5 or 6 years. So, you know, as much as we want to win every game that we play in, there is some growth that we're getting.
2: And Hawthorn has re-signed Sam Mitchell to 2030.
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6: Kwinana Freeway northbound holding you up Thomas Road through to Rowley Road. A pretty big queue, Rockingham Road northbound from Thomas Road to Anchortail Road in Naval Base. Patterson Road and Mandurah Road intersection in Kwinana Beach. Off and on Mandurah Road at Gilmore Avenue in East Rockingham 2 and Ennis Avenue at Ray Road. Around town, a few cars Mandurah Road at the Forum again at Allnut Street and Pinjarra Road at Lakes Road in Greenfields, but looking good through Halls Head. If you spot anything else, call 95815 973. 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
9: Morning showers today. Those should be clearing up now, though. Looking at a top of 17 here in Mandurah, 19 in Perth and 17 also in Bunbury today. Tomorrow, a possible shower and 18. Then showers increasing on Thursday, top of 19. And looks like a fair bit of rain on the way for Friday, up to 20 millimetres. Right now, Perth is sitting on 14, Rockingham and Mandurah both on 16 degrees.
0: 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Nikki and Mello for breakfast.
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0: 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Great way to start.
1: Does it?
0: On a chilly morning.
1: Oh.
0: It'll wake you up.
1: Delightful.
0: Yeah.
1: Sure. It'll
0: toughen up, princess.
1: All right. I'll just have a warm shower, thanks.
0: I did it once this winter when my hot water system was down.
1: Oh, so not by choice either.
0: Yeah, no. No, thank you. That was the shortest shower ever.
1: Jack goes down the beach all the time, even in winter. And
0: really?
1: Goes for a dip in the morning. I went with him once and I didn't go in. I had my feet
0: in the water.
1: I just had like no shoes on the beach. And the pain in my feet from being so cold on the sand. I was like, I don't know how you are in that water and now surviving on the walk home.
0: My mate and I, when we were down south last, was like, all right, it was windy and cold and all the bits and pieces. Let's go down the beach. I'm really okay. All right.
1: You just do it. You'll feel great afterwards.
0: Oh, that's the promise every time. And I don't know if I did feel great afterwards. I didn't feel anything in my extremities afterwards.
1: Well, I mean, if you felt terrible and then you did that, at least you wouldn't be feeling anything anymore.
0: True. It distracted you from your...
1: the emotion.
0: Exactly, from whatever your body was feeling up to that point. Eventually, when the feeling came back, it was quite pleasant.
1: Yeah, you felt alive.
0: Whether it was worth it, not entirely sure. Anyway, got to say congratulations to Little Stiller. They won 3 gold medals at the 2026 Melbourne Royal Australian International Spirits Awards.
1: Yes, well done. Well, I do love their spirits.
0: So Strawberry Gin, also recognised in the top 5 in Australia. The Signature Gin, which was also top 5, and the Saint Marie Gin. Sorry, I've maybe said that a bit fancy. But the Saint Marie Gin, which also came out 2nd in the country.
1: Wow.
0: There you go.
1: Well, I do love a gin, so I would say I'd like all of those.
0: Strawberry gin sounds delightful.
1: Mm.
0: Now, I don't mean to go on about it, but I will. I saw about the census.
1: You are obsessed with the census.
0: Listen, anyone who skips it or lies on the form could face fines of up to $3,640. Just saying.
1: I have seen a few people sharing posts of them ripping up their census.
0: Really?
1: Saying, no one deserves to know anything about me.
0: I see. Well,
1: so, look, it could be a lovely fine. But to be fair, they're probably going to do the same thing with a fine that they receive. They will continue to ignore.
0: Quite possibly. 360 a day once they send you a letter saying you need to do it. And then there's also up to 3640, which is an odd little number, isn't it? But that's potentially the fine. Mm. So good luck.
1: Yes.
0: Just saying.
1: That is the consequence.
0: And into slightly less controversial territory, Lifeblood is on the look for donors. So blood stocks are always in short supply, especially in winter, though, because people get sick and all the things. So if you can help, just saying, maybe book in.
1: Yeah.
0: All right. It's 6:10.
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0: levitating. 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Hello, it's Nikki and DeMello on Cheap Tuesday.
1: Yes, it should be. Mm-hmm. We'll find out. 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
0: So 196 is the average front-loaded in Mandurah today. Once again, the cheapest is 191.9 at the 7-Eleven in Greenfields. Greenfield South, Mandurah, Caltex Mandurah and Caltex Meadow Springs. And the cheapest diesel in town is 7-Eleven Mandurah at 239.9. In the Shire of Murray, 187.9 is the cheapest unleaded at the United Pinjarra Truck Stop. And Liberty Pinjarra has the cheapest diesel at 229.5. And between Mandurah and Perth today, the Caltex Kwinana Truck Stop is the cheapest unleaded spot for... unleaded at 185.9 and diesel at 223.7. So they do say shop around. Mm. That seems to be good advice. Mm-hmm. 621.
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1: No, not today. It's a bit swelly out there, and the winds are a bit stormy. They're west to northwesterly, 10 to 15 knots. They are tending west to southwesterly, around 20 knots. Seas are around a metre, and the swell is west to southwesterly, around 2 metres, getting up to 3 metres this morning. So, yeah, it's not recommended for the boat today, unfortunately.
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1: Hi there, it's Damien Carbon. A tragic crash near Shark Bay has left two people dead and a child in a critical condition. Police say the collision happened at Hamlin Pool on Northwest Coastal Highway just before 11:30 yesterday morning. A 12-year-old and another seriously injured adult were both flown to Perth on an emergency flight. H5 bird flu will continue to spread. That's the concerning news from experts this morning. The nation's agriculture minister, Julie Collins, telling the ABC increased surveillance is key to protecting local wildlife.
2: It is important that we're able to keep up on those locations so that industries nearby and wildlife carers nearby are on high alert in those regions. So that surveillance and monitoring is critically important.
1: Privacy concerns have been raised today after the cheaper Anko version of Meta's smart glasses have sold out across Australia. And vision of two people thrown off one of Broome's camels during a ride on Cable Beach over the weekend has gone viral.
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1: The AFL has made its anti-tanking stance clear this week as clubs look to September. Teams have been sent a memo reiterating their obligation to perform on one's merits amid player management. But Hall of Famer Nick Riewoldt says it's hardly the most pressing issue in football.
4: Let's maybe fix the MRO and let's fix the umpiring, let's fix some of those things, and let's leave managing the club and the players to the clubs.
1: And Sam Mitchell has signed a new deal to stay at Hawthorn as coach till 2030.
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5: Kwinana Freeway northbound is slow. Mortimer Road through to Rolly Road. A little bit of movement. Old Coast Road northbound at Peelwood Parade in Halls Head. Mandurah at the Forum again at Allnut Street and Mandurah near Gordon Road. Few cars. Parker Street westbound at Safety Bay Road in Perrin already. Inner South New at Ray Road in Rockingham. Patterson Road and Mandurah intersection at Kwinana Beach. Rockingham Road northbound at Thomas Road again. Further up at Angus Hill Road in Naval Base. If you spot anything else, call 95815 973. 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
8: Morning showers today, although this should be clearing up very soon, a top of 17 here in Mandurah. 19 in Perth and 17 also in Bunbury today. Tomorrow, a possible shower and 18, then showers increasing on Thursday, a top of 19. Looks like a fair bit of rain on the way Friday, up to 20 millimetres on the forecast. Right now, Perth is sitting on 13, Rockingham's up to 17, and Mandurah right now is sitting on 15 degrees.
0: Nikki. And Dino.

0: Nikki and DeMello's three things you need to know.
1: Shout out to the Mandurah Magic girls who bowed out of the NBL One West season, but local basketball continues with more finals chances for Rockingham Flames. Despite both teams' single-figure losses on the weekend, they are back at it Thursday. Flames men take on Perry Lakes in Rockingham, and then Saturday the Flames ladies are in a prelim final also in Rockingham up against an unspecified opponent at this stage. They've got to wait for some results, I guess, before that. So there you go. So yeah, Thursday and Saturday there will be Rockingham finals action continuing. It's National White Wine Day today, this 4th of August.
2: Oh, yes. I'm sure a few will be partaking.
1: Yes. And it's also National Choc Chip Cookie Day. A day to enjoy some Chips Ahoy, as Sabrina Carpenter recommends.
2: Yes, which does not sound like cookies.
1: No, but that's what they are. I know. I feel like...
2: Can you even get them here?
1: Apparently you can. You go looking?
2: Or I get some Coles or Woolies.
1: I think so. You'll find them if you look.
2: Fresh cookies, they're great.
1: Exactly. That's where I'd go, to the bakery rather than there. But anyway, Choc Chip Ahoy, it is 6:45.
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0: 97.3 Coast FM with Sonny Federa, Libby Anka, Let Me Be In Your Arms. It's heading up towards 7 o'clock. Nikki and DeMello aboard this morning, checking local events now. We do it thanks to GJD Security. Thinking quality large-scale security for Mandurah, Peel and beyond, then think GJD.
1: Now, on Thursday, that's the 6th, yes it is, on Thursday it is the Miami Night Market, if you want to check it out. 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There's going to be food trucks serving up dinner, and there's also live music, boutique market stalls as well with local treasures, a warm coastal evening. I'm not sure about that, but there will be good food, and it's a good excuse not to cook. So it's happening this Thursday, and you can check it out from 7 p.m. at the Miami Plaza Shopping Centre in Falcon.
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1: Who's the number one office in WA for 13 years? Number one in Australia and number two globally? It's Harcourt's Mandurah.
2: Hi there, it's Damien Carbon. Witnesses have described the horror following a major crash near Shark Bay yesterday. Two vehicles, one of which was towing a caravan, collided, causing the caravan to roll. It's left two people dead at the scene and two airlifted to Perth in a critical condition. One is a 12-year-old child. The world-famous Diggers and Dealers Conference is underway this week out in Kalgoorlie. Over 2,500 delegates hitting the town, with former ambassador to the US, Joe Hockey, the keynote speaker. And it's a big game for Telethon at Optus Stadium this Sunday, with the Eagles wearing a special warm-up top before they take on Collingwood. Here's coach Andrew McWalter on 7, saying the players have really embraced it.
3: This shirt here has been designed by our Telethon champion, Matilda. That looks amazing. Our players will wear this in the warm-up on the weekend, so it's a great cause. All the money for these shirts will be sold, and we can't wait for a big impact round against the Pies.
2: You can get more details at the Eagles' website.
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2: The Freo Dockers are still deciding whether to treat this weekend's clash with the Melbourne Demons at the MCG as a finals dress rehearsal or to rest players. The Dockers have already sewn up a top two spot. Perth has gone soccer mad ahead of tomorrow night's Milan Derby at Optus Stadium. Italian giants AC Milan and Inter Milan have hit town, with fans packing the city yesterday. Even Eagles star Harley Reid caught up in the football fever. And Sam Mitchell has re-signed with Hawthorn to 2030.
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5: There's a crash in Baldivis, Kwinana Freeway northbound after Safety Bay Road. The left lane's blocked traffic, busy on the approach. It's also busy on Baldivis Road nearby as well. And Kwinana Freeway northbound, so Anchortel Road through to Rolly Road at Berrigan Drive and Leach Highway through to Cranford Avenue. A few cars, Mandurah Road at Gordon Road and Greenfields, Pinchower Road at Lakes Road. Mandurah Road at the Forum and at Allnut Street. Also Mandurah Road at Singleton Beach Road. A few cars, Mandurah Road northbound at Safety Bay Road roundabout in Baldivis. And Rockingham Road northbound from Mandurah Road through to Anchortel Road in Kwinana Beach. If you spot anything else, call 95815 973. 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
9: Morning showers today. Should be clearing up sometime soon. A top of 17 here in Mandurah, 19 in Perth and 17 also in Bunbury today. Tomorrow, a possible shower and 18. Showers increasing on Thursday, a top of 19, and then looking at a lot more rain on Friday. At this stage, we're expecting about 20 millimetres. Right now, Perth is on 13, Rockingham's up to 17, and Mandurah right now sitting on 15 degrees.
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0: 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Morning, Nikki and DeMello here on a non-ideal day for the boat.
1: No, it is not great out there today. I'd give it a miss for, well, most of this week. As far as I can see anyway, it's not great for the boat. The winds are west to northwesterly around 10 to 15 knots today, tending west to southwesterly around 20 knots. Seas are around a metre and the swell is west to southwesterly around 2 metres, getting up to 3 metres at some point this morning. So, yeah, a bit too swelly for the boat and, yeah, getting a bit windy as well. So it's a no for today.
0: Fair enough. Hey, reminder, Beat the Bowsers back. We'll play it after 7:30. It's 7:09.
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7: 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Thanks to Squirters Car Wash Bell Divers near Bunnings and on Pinjarra Road, Mandurah.
0: Now, Swellnet says size is building across the coast, but onshore winds are keeping a lid on surf quality, and you don't want a lid on your surf. So, not much to get excited about in general today. Bumpy waist to shoulder high southwesterly surf, moderate west southwesterly winds, and they're only rating it a 2 out of 10 today.
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2: And back from the entertainment front lines once again, here's Nikki.
3: Thank you. I'm in the trenches.
2: That's right.
3: The Barbie sequel is apparently having a hard time getting off the ground, with Warner Brothers struggling to part ways with their money in order to secure the original cast.
2: Oh, yes.
3: So deals with Margot Robbie and Ryan Gosling and director Greta Gerwig are ongoing with Warner Brothers. Apparently, they're not happy with the paydays they're asking for. Gosling, who earned an Oscar nomination for his role as Ken, is reportedly asking for $20 million for his return. And Gerwig has reportedly a story in mind, but she won't begin writing until an agreement is reached.
2: Fair enough.
3: The cast's previous contracts did not include provisions for a sequel, so it's making the negotiations a little bit more complicated.
2: Right.
3: If a deal's not reached by December, Warner Brothers will lose the rights to Barbie, which grossed $1.5 billion globally and received 8 Oscar nominations when it was released. I'd want to hold on to that, I would say.
2: So.
3: Just pay them. Mahershala Ali stars in the trailer for Your Mother, Your Mother, Your Mother.
2: Right.
3: Ali plays a devoutly religious hitman who embarks on a desperate journey across Houston to protect his children after his wife dies. It looks like kind of John Wick meets Blade Runner.
2: Okay.
3: Here's the trailer.
4: You have any idea what it takes to raise 3 kids in this world? Alone.
5: You see all this? They were here for you!
6: You only need to be one thing.
4: One thing? One thing.
2: He's lost it.
3: Your mother, your mother, your mother is out in cinemas from September 25. And we've got some new Aussie music releases with Tones and I dropping a new single. The track is called Home to Me, and you might have heard a small sample of it in a track with Fisher. It's called Favour. Anyway, she's released the original song that was sampled from. Here is Home to Me.

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1: 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And Delta Goodrum has teased a new song. Here's the teaser for the new single, Warrior.

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1: Hi there, it's Damien Carbon. A child remains in a critical condition here in Perth this morning after a horror crash near Shark Bay. Two people were killed in the incident, an adult and the 12-year-old were airlifted to Perth. Police say two vehicles, one of which was towing a caravan, collided, causing the caravan to roll. Fuel prices are continuing to rise in Perth this morning after that 16-cent fuel excise cut ended yesterday. Diesel at $2.43 today. Matthew Munro from the Australian Trucking Association says our truckies will be forced to pass on costs with margins of just 2 to 6%.
2: There's a fairly significant cash flow issue for them as well. They've got to find that money for the fuel before they undertake the work and be paid for the work. But almost everything in Australia, through all business and the consumer goods, people can just look around their households and see that just about everything has been on a truck at some point.
1: And an urgent call for blood donors today. Lifeblood needing an extra 12,000 people across the country to roll up their sleeves with low O&A.
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1: Eagles coach Andrew McQualter insists West Coast is improving, having won just 15 games in five seasons. He was asked about that record on Seven last night and its effects on the fans.
4: Yeah, I'm feeling all of their pain as well. But if you take a little step back and look at our profile, particularly since round eight, we haven't had a team that's had a profile like this for 5 or 6 years. So, you know, as much as we want to win every game that we play in, there is some growth that we're getting.
1: And Hawthorn has re-signed Sam Mitchell to 2030.
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5: Really big delays with that crash in Baldivis, Quinata Freeway North, but after Safety Bay Road, the left lane's blocked traffic heavy back to Carnarp Road. It's also really slow on Safety Bay Road approaching that nearby too. Further up, Quinata Freeway North, Maslow, Rolly Road, Berrigan Drive and Farrington Road through the Mount Henry Bridge. A few cars, Mandurah Road at the Forum and Allnut Street, Mandurah Road at Mariners Cove Drive in Dudley Park, in Greenfields, Pinjarra Road at Lakes Road and Point Perrin Road at Memorial Drive in Perrin. 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
8: Morning showers today. They should be clearing up very soon if they haven't already. Top of 17 in Mandurah today, 19 in Perth and 17 also in Bunbury. Tomorrow, possible shower in 18. Then showers increasing Thursday with a top of 19. Looks like a fair bit of rain on the way for Friday, up to 20 millimetres on the way. Right now, Perth is on 13 still, Rockingham 17 and Mandurah still sitting on 15 degrees.
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0: It's time for Nikki and DeMello's Game of the Day. Today's game is...
1: That's right.
2: Beat the Bowser returns with cash to go because we know that you need a little bit of help at the Bowser right now.
3: Absolutely. Everyone does. And we have cash on the line. So all you have to do is say stop when you're happy with the cash amount. Just be warned that if you let it go a little too far, it could overflow and you walk away with nothing.
2: Exactly.
3: That's the risk you take.
2: Go on, take a chance with us. 95815973.

0: It's time for Nikki and DeMello's Game of the Day. Today's game is...
1: That's right. It's Beat the Bouncer, and Olivia from Medora Bay is here to have a go this morning. Hello, Olivia.
2: Hello.
1: Welcome
3: you
1: along.
3: You sound nervous already.
2: I am.
1: No, you need to be nervous. There's cash on the line.
3: Yeah, you can have it. Just take it.
1: You can have a piece.
3: Yeah.
1: You know?
2: All right, let's go.
1: Did you hear yesterday?
2: No, I didn't.
1: So we bombed out at 100 yesterday.
3: Got a bit greedy.
1: Yes.
3: Pushed past 100 and the bowels are overflowed.
1: Not that we're giving you any recommendations either way. We're just saying that's what happened yesterday, okay?
2: Okay.
3: It could go off at 50. It could go off higher than 100.
1: It could go off at a million.
3: A million.
1: We could be offering $1 million here and
3: Can you imagine?
2: We'll all be on a yacht somewhere, all right?
3: Yeah, all right, deal. You're going to take us with you.
1: As long as we get the invite.
2: Done.
1: Exactly.
2: Done.
1: All right, here we go. I'm going to start it. You yell stop when you're ready. Good luck, Olivia.
3: Here we go.
4: $10. $20. $50. $60. $80. $100. $150.
3: Oh no!
1: Olivia, was your buzzer working?
2: I was about to stop and then I was like,
3: oh, she got a bit greedy!
2: That's okay.
1: $50 goes begging.
3: Oh, well. No, another day with no cash.
1: People don't want the money. That's what it is.
2: I started with nothing. It's okay.
1: Oh, Olivia.
3: She's got exactly what she came with. But
1: you can try again tomorrow, okay?
3: Yeah.
2: Thanks. All right. Have a great day. Thank you.
3: You too. See ya.
1: All right. Maybe tomorrow's going to be the winning day.
3: I know. People are wanting more money.
1: Clearly.
3: That's the takeaway.
1: All right. Let's see what happens when Beat the Bouncer returns tomorrow. It's 7:45.
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1: Now, it really is hot in Asia right now. In South Korea, it's been over 40 for 5 days. And locals have been urged to stop all outdoor activities. That's how kind of serious it is there. Mm. And this is just a week after the heat waves that struck neighbouring Japan.
2: Mm.
1: In fact, the Japanese Meteorological Agency had a contest to pick the best word for a day when it's really hot, like 40 and over.
2: Yeah.
1: The winner was Kokushobi, which means literally cruel heat day, which is a lovely, very Japanese, kind of poetic kind of a phrase. I'm not sure that it would catch on here, but it's a nice thing to think about. I'm surprised I didn't call it teriyaki days.
2: Teriyaki, yeah.
1: For when you wind up all shiny and marinated. 7 to 8.
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1: Who's the number one office in WA for 13 years? Number one in Australia and number two globally? It's Harcourt's Mandurah.
2: Hi there, it's Damien Carbon. A tragic crash near Shark Bay has left two people dead and a child in a critical condition. Police say the collision happened at Hamlin Pool on Northwest Coastal Highway just before 11:30 yesterday morning. 12-year-old and another seriously injured adult were both flown to Perth on an emergency flight. Bird flu will continue to spread. That's the concerning news this morning from experts. The nation's Agriculture Minister, Julie Collins, telling the ABC increased surveillance is key.
3: It is important that we're able to keep up on those locations so that industries nearby and wildlife carers nearby are on high alert in those regions. So that surveillance and monitoring is critically important.
2: Privacy concerns have been raised today after the cheaper Anko version of Meta's smart glasses sold out across Australia. And vision of two people being thrown off one of Broome's camels during a ride on Cable Beach over the weekend has gone viral around the world.
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2: West Coast forward Jake Waterman has opened up on the Eagles' goal-kicking woes that cost them the win against Richmond at the MCG.
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6: Big delays with that crash still in Baldivis, Quinata Freeway northbound after Safety Bay Road. The left lane's closed by incident response and traffic is heavy back to Carnup Road. It's also really slow on Safety Bay Road nearby. Further up Quinata Freeway northbound, so Berrigan Drive and Farrington Road to the Mount Henry Bridge. Slow Old Coast Road northbound at Casuarina Drive again at Peelwood Parade in Halls Head. Mandurah Road at the Forum and at Allnut Street. In Greenfields, Pinjarra Road at Lakes Road. And Safety Bay Road really loaded up westbound from before Mandurah Road through to 80 Road in Baldivis. If you spot anything else, call 95815 973. 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
9: Morning showers today. Should be clearing up this morning. A top of 17 here in Mandurah, 19 in Perth and 17 also in Bunbury today. Tomorrow, a possible shower and 18. And showers increasing Thursday, looking at a top of 19 before a fair bit of rain on the way for Friday. Right now, Perth is sitting on 13, Rockingham 17, and Mandurah at the minute on 16 degrees.
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